0: Really, it's a no-brainer. Walk in Wednesday to Friday or check out our socials for more info.
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0: Adam and Donnie start 106.3. Hope you've had a great weekend and are having a great Sunday. We'll see you tomorrow.
1: I'm very nervous about this. Adam will not tell me what it is, but he has a huge life update that he says is good and I have to stop guessing what it is.
0: It's going to be massive, mate. You just wait till tomorrow. It'll all be unveiled. Adam and Donnie star 106.3. See you tomorrow. Huge update.

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0: Danny's serving nothing but banger after banger, turning every lunch break into the happiest hour of your day.
1: 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They need it now. The delicious midday mix. Live at lunch.
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0: 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Don't worry.
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0: 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It's Adam and Donnie Star, 106.3. 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

0: Anyway, he is delightful. 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But next, my favourite thing, we hear from a listener. 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

0: 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They're holding each other.
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0: 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Good morning. 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Still My Standby right up next. 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
0: 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And I know Will on that show used